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You like to be a part of Free Radio Westwelle, Tübingen, Germany? Then have a look on the homepage www.westwelle.de. 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
1: Any moment now, there's going to be a fierce outbreak of ska. And ska is the new beat from the West Indies, from Jamaica. A new sound to replace perhaps the Mersey sound. In fact, you might call this the Merseyless sound.
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dock of Tiger Bay, on the road to Mandalay, from Bombay to Santa Fe, over hills.

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To the clown it is known as dominion. It's a secret that he'll give to none. The drug that gives the clown power means his circus can never be stopped.

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1: Well, the good times can get us in the set and I feel the blue. Hear the fear, feel the canyon, hear the fear losing you. February, I felt the same as I did.